0: I actually think the most underrated part of that song is the saxophone. I love when a saxophone comes in when you least expect it and it just takes over the entire song. That is what happens on that track from Cameo with Candy, getting us started in hour number two of Soulphonic Sounds. My name is Marquise Munson. I want to say thank you so much for tuning in tonight. I'm having a lot of fun playing you some soul music. So I hope you're having fun listening to some soul music this weekend. And before that, you heard some Evelyn Champagne King with I'm In Love. And this hour, you're going to get some Stax Records. You're going to get some Rick James. And you're also going to be on the dance floor with these next three songs coming up.
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2: I'm Patrick. I'm the guitarist of Simande.
3: 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I'm the bass player.
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You want to talk about someone you want to go see live? Anamaros is one band you definitely want to see live if they're ever in Nashville. They were here at the OG Basement earlier this year, but if you ever get a chance to see them live, I encourage you to go do so. I've seen them now twice, and they are so much fun. They released a new record this weekend, and I will recommend anyone seeing Anamaros who has signed to Easy Eye Sound. And before that, you heard some Ebo Taylor, Adrian Young, and Ali Shaheed Muhammad of the Jazz is Dead series. And you also heard from Samande with The Message. But we're going to stick with the theme of Latin soul. The Sinceres, who will be in Nashville on December 12th, they'll be releasing a new record in September called Love Stories. You're going to hear a track from them coming up in just a few. And you're also going to hear from the Heart Tones, which is a group out of East LA. They are incredible. If you love the Sacred Souls, if you love Cuco, imagine both of those being combined as one. You're going to hear from the Heart Tones in just a few. But here's the Sinceres with Did You Know?

I think at some point in the month of September, I'm going to dedicate an entire episode of Soulphonic Sounds to Stax Records, where we listen to classics like Wilson Pickett, In the Midnight Hours, Staple Singers, I'll Take You There, some Isaac Hayes, Booker T and the MGs, and even some of the deep cuts from Stax Records. In the month of September, I will do that. So be staying tuned for that. But my name is Marquise Munson. Thank you so much for tuning in tonight to Soulphonic Sounds. And we're going to stick with the theme of Stax Records. Here's some Eddie Floyd with Big Bird.

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0: Wrapping up Soulphonic Sounds with that track from Steve Arrington. From Steve Arrington Hall of Fame, that song Weak at the Knees. And before that, you heard some Cold-Blooded from Rick James. My name is Marquise Munson. I want to say thank you so much for tuning in tonight. And a big special thanks to Community Foundation of Middle Tennessee. Nashville has always been moved forward by people willing to invest in others. Some led nonprofits, some build businesses, some mentor, volunteer, organize, or simply show up when their community needs them the most. During Black Philanthropy Month, Community Foundation of Middle Tennessee is honoring these Nashville game changers, leaders whose generosity and vision continue to strengthen our city, because every movement is made by the people who choose to lead. You can learn more at cfmt.org/blackphilanthropy. I hope you have a great weekend. Thank you so much for tuning in. Have a lot of fun. Enjoy yourself. Enjoy everything that Nashville has to offer, or wherever you're at this weekend, whatever it has to offer, I hope it treats you well. Right now, we're going to end this night with some Morris Day and the Time. Here is Bird. I will talk to you later. Thank you so much for listening and supporting Soulphonic Sounds and WNXP.
1: Huh, do y'all want to learn a new dance? Are you qualified to learn one? Uh-huh, that's what I thought. 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Okay, we're going to try a new dance. And if I see everybody doing it, I don't want to see you no more. Jelly Bean, are we ready?

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have nothing.

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This is Michael Pollard. 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

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I wanna hear you talk. 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

0: King of Having Fun is the new medium build record that's out on Friday. So launching you into your Labor Day weekend, we get new tracks like that. Home Depot on WNXP. Also new Sylvan Esso in there with Hot Slob off their forthcoming record. Excited to see these new songs live from both those groups and medium build. Also around this week, I believe, as a local artist, might be some record release happenings. So watch this space. We'll tell you when we know more about maybe chances to see in an intimate space Nick Carpenter sing some of those songs. It's 10 past six. Happy Monday morning to you. And I say happy in quotes because I tried to get a lot of sleep last night and it kind of backfired, as it sometimes does. So if you're feeling some sort of way today, just know that I'm your ride-along companion, also struggling. How can we get through it together? Black Puma's on the way as a starter attempt. And then if there's something you'd like to hear, I'd love to play it for you. So stay tuned.
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0: this is Jelly Haha, and we're at Kilby Block Party with WNXP. I love public radio. I think it's very important because it's giving everyone a voice in the community. 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
1: Yay!

with that tried and true classic tone and also the vocals, unmistakably Jay Maskus. That's Dinosaur Jr., a new song called No Friends. You're hearing on 91.1 WNXP. Just came out. And we love to play you old classic alternative from, you know, new records. So it sounds like old Dinosaur Jr. and we still get it now. Also, I have a new one from Q. Hey there, I have a compulsive complex. We announced this past week that Raven Lanae has postponed her tour. So Q set to open for that show in October, no longer on the calendar, but we hope we can see him again sometime soon and we'll let you know when that's rescheduled. I'm begging you for requests. If you have them, we're going to do part two of Songs by Blondes on Thursday. So if you have that come to mind and your sort of delayed gratification of getting your request on the radio, that will be Thursday. And then tomorrow we're doing radio songs from 9 a.m. to about 3 p.m. Large chunk of songs that reference the radio. We're going to be playing all of us here on the radio together tomorrow. And then the Choral Club Happy Hour is from 5 to 7. We'll revive some of those songs we've played on air. So if you can't hear throughout the work day, we understand. Hopefully you'll come join us for a cocktail and listen to some radio jams live and in person at the Choral Club Bar in East Nashville. Here's that song from Q. Hey there, I'm Celia here with you till 10 on WNXP.

Yo, what's up, Nashville? This is Michael Pollard. Tune in for The Cypher, a full hour of hip-hop, every Saturday at 7 p.m., celebrating some of the best lyricists in the art form from the past...

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you know, no one gets into this sort of thing for an award. I mean, you're more or less compelled to make the music. That's the spark of divinity that's in all people to create stuff. But that doesn't change the fact that it feels nice that you'd be considered for an award. And so you come and you put your shoes on and get on the carpet. Why not?

The troubadour Jesse Wells nominated for some Americana Awards this year. Those honors and awards are held at Ryman Auditorium during the Americana Festival and Conference Week. Wow, I'm truncating my words, just running them together. If that ain't just Monday. He's nominated for an Artist of the Year Award. Also, Brandi Carlile, who was just here this past weekend. I know some of you at that show sharing clips with me over the weekend. Wow, wow, wow. The Dolly tribute. Incredible. So Brandi Carlile, Charlie Crockett, Margo Price, Molly Tuttle, and Jesse Wells, all nominated for Artist of the Year. All folks that have spent significant time in

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That always sounds good coming out of something old or new, like that New Order classic new wave that you hear on WNXP. Chanel Beads, an artist that's quite buzzy and quite coming to town for an October 9th show. And it's WNXP Presents Chanel Beads. 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

It's really hard to beat that. Under 2 minutes, power pop perfection from Teenage Fan Club. Their record that is now 35 years old, or in November, it will celebrate a 35th anniversary. Bandwagon-esque, that Scottish band Teenage Fan Club includes bassist Gerard Love, whose birthday it is today. I just checked his Instagram. I mean, I'm not a follower, but now I want to be. He's still doing DJ sets all around Scotland. He lives in Glasgow. And his bio, it says, musician, songwriter, human being, Glasgow. I'm like, that's succinct and perfect. So happy birthday to Mr. Gerard Love, which is how you can find him on Instagram. And now I want to go headlong into a Monday Teenage Fan Club spiral. I think that's what I need after my show ends. But I'm still with you for 3 more hours, and I'm excited to play you, dear friends, new music from Alabama Shakes. You might have heard the feature Julie Height did last week. If you didn't, you can find it, WPLN.org. Alabama Shakes leaned on each other in new ways to make their first album in more than a decade. Super compelling story. Glad to know them and be able to play you this song called Friends from the new record on WNXP.

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I sometimes find the riffy rock that we play on WNXP as it's blaring through my headphones here or studio speakers to be quite medicinal. Meaning, like, I don't know how to channel my anxiety and my rage a lot of times when I tune in to know what's going on in the news and just hear, like, horrific stories, whether it's natural disasters or man-made, like war time. And, of course, we're still just grieving Dolly Parton, just sad that, like, the good ones are taken, you know? Sometimes the rock and roll helps. So I was thinking of something nice that our friend Corey said about, you know, being able to figure if a song could help ease the pain and to play that for you. And he said, oftentimes the song does help. So I hope that I can meet your moment this morning, at least for a couple minutes at a time. And maybe it's new, you know, Alabama Shakes or Leon Bridges. Maybe it's old classic Prince or local music from Hannah Cole. How about some soul music from this group that's coming to town in December? They're called The Sincere's and kind of like The Sacred Souls or throwback The Silver Mount Zion. It's The T-H-E-E, Sincere's, S-I-N-S-E-E-R-S. Clever, right? This song's called Did You Know? I will peruse the news and see if there's things we can talk about that don't really bum you out to start your day. But if you're on your way to work or school and there's something you can, you know, request, I will try to get it in lickety-split while you're listening to this one from The Sincere's on WNXP.

0: looking through the telescope, will I get a visit? Looking at my phone, start going through the images, looking in the mirror, I can see an image, I can see a body, I can feel a difference, a thing called time, yeah, I track it with the digits, satellite business, arms in space, communication with the energy, for forgiveness, communication with the energy, disappearing, communication with the memory, reappearing, the love and the care and the words I was given, the memory is fading like a dream, but I'm carried by a spirit that I'm back looking in it, through the eyes of my child, I can see an inner vision, through the eyes of my child, I can see you in my vision, through the eyes of my child, I can see an inner vision, through the eyes of my child, I can see you in my vision.
1: Thinking maybe there's no ends, maybe just infinity, maybe no beginnings, maybe just bridges. Thinking maybe there's no ends, maybe just infinity, maybe no beginnings, maybe just.

New Howdy and new Styrofoam Winos, two great local acts in there with great new records in 2026. We are so fortunate to be here in Nashville. I was just thinking as I'm pulling some songs in for our radio celebration for 91 Day, how many great local artists we have anytime we set a theme, whether it's for Thematic Static or like a specialty day like we're doing tomorrow to celebrate 9/1/26. There's always locals in the mix because they're some of the greatest artists of our time are living and working right here in Nashville and have chosen to be here. Lots of times like transplants from all over. So if you like what you hear here on WNXP, just know a lot of it is local. And when people ask me like they did at the soccer game on Saturday where I got to hand out a bunch of clear bags, it was so fun to meet some of you IRL. I just like my pitch includes, you know, rock, hip hop, pop, soul, and lots of Nashville artists. It's not a Nashville locals only radio station, but certainly has a higher concentration than you'll find elsewhere. And that's because Nashville's music scene rules and is quite diverse too. I'm going to play some classic indie bands right here. Interpol Coming to Town, October 17th. We just got their new record on Friday called This Mirror Weighs a Ton. I really like what I've heard. I need to give it another listen, like a close listen. But here's one of the standouts for me from this new record. And again, we have tickets to give away for this at WNXP.org/giveaways if you want to throw your hat in the ring and maybe go see Interpol on us. This is called Wings on Fire on your Monday morning. Tune to WNXP. 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

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And The Basement East, presenting Ben Harper and the Innocent Criminals on Monday, September 14th. 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

Help Me Mary on WNXP, coming out of Paramore, yes, to potentially entries for the Blondes, although I did play Hayley Williams' solo work, Mirtazapine, on the first show. You can see what we played for the first show at WNXP.org/thematicstatic. That's also where you can request new Blondes for Thursday's show, part two. There were just so many voicemails I missed because we had a little bit of a flub with our inbox, and so I didn't want all of your great requests that you thoughtfully recorded to go by the wayside. So we have a good starter pack of Blondes for Thursday, but what do you think of when you hear Blonde artists? Who do you think of, I should say? Lob that our way. WNXP Nashville. For the last 3 years, WNXP Nashville accounts have been manned by one Carly Butler, who loves Paramore, who loves Liz Phair, and who loves the next artist I'm going to play. It's her birthday today. It's a big one. And it's also a big, sad week for us because she's moving on to different opportunities and leaving us at WNXP. I think she'll have one more Saturday show. I heard her say this past Saturday of all of her favorite songs, so you should listen Saturday afternoon. And celebrate Carly Butler with me today with these artists teaming up. I have been really blessed to see some live music with Carly, and a lot of times she's working and she's running to and fro and she's taking pictures and then she's enjoying it as a fan. And that was the case for the Kilby Block Party Festival that featured Lorde. She was a headliner. Before that, at Bridgestone Arena in fall of 2024, got to see Charlie XCX with a very screamy Carly Butler. I don't think she would mind me you know, outing her for that. So how about, for the first time ever played on radio, the remixed version of Girl So Confusing featuring Charlie XCX and Lorde together on the radio. Happy birthday, dear Carly. I sure love ya.

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We Might As Well Be Strangers is a track from Wednesday's Gold record. I don't think it's been certified gold yet, but it is the color gold, and it's another self-titled record. That kind of stuff that only Weezer can get away with, just over and over, Weezer by Weezer. You just have to like pick the color. What about colorblind folks? Like, help us out here. I'm not colorblind. I do, in fact, though, love both bands, Weezer and Wednesday. Carly Hartzman singing on that one. And we'll get to see both bands in coming months here in Nashville, Tennessee. First, Weezer at Bridgestone Arena on October 9th. Awesome bill that I keep talking about. Silver Sun Pickups and The Shins, both opening for Weezer. And then you have in November a really great show, co-headlining tour, Mannequin P, Mannequin Puppy, Mannequin Party, whatever you want to call them, from Philly, and Wednesday from Asheville. I bet that tour is so fun. Like, I would love to hang out with all of them and just party, and they just, like, you know, pour it all out on stage. Now, I say that party-wise, I think both of those vocalists, they're so screamy. You got Missy from Mannequin P and Carly from Wednesday. They probably don't party that much and have to take care of their voices on the road. But you can find Sonic Cathedral sessions with both bands, Mannequin P and Wednesday, on our YouTube, WNXP Nashville. I hope somebody told me at the soccer game, oh, no, I don't listen to the radio. I only get, you know, my music on YouTube. I go, cool, we live there too. He thought it was like a real clap back of like, no, I'm not going to download your app. And I'm like, well, we're on YouTube also. So hope that you're following us there. WNXP Nashville. And we have new sessions dropping all the time. And sometimes those sessions are not in our Sonic Cathedral. 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Click Give Now. Because we give you new music like this and bands like this we might have turned you on to. This is one of my favorite music discoveries in recent months. They're called West Side Cowboy out of Manchester. This song's called Kickstones.

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3: I'm on the record with Chris Difford of Squeeze in advance of the fantastic tour coming through Nashville at Ryman Auditorium and in support of a new question mark record. Your 2026 release, Trixies, is actually old material. I want you to set up how this came to be this many years later and why you decided to share this work now.
4: This is a bunch of songs that Glenn and I wrote in 1973-74, and the band that we had at the time rehearsed it, and it didn't really work. It was a bit ahead of its time. We wanted to play rock and roll songs, and it wasn't really, it just wasn't gelling. You know, we had jewels in the band. We were playing Boogie Woogie. We were playing Todd Rundgren songs and Beatles songs. And, you know, this sophisticated set of music and lyrics just didn't fit. You know, it's not any fault of the musicians or the band. It just didn't seem like the right thing. And I'm glad that it didn't happen, because it happens now, and it's a fantastic way of having like a mirror to your past. I'm looking at the reflection of myself. I'm looking at the reflection of our relationship when we first met, and I'm respecting that. We shelved the whole thing. It went on a cassette. The cassette went in the loft. We didn't listen to it for many years. And then Owen Biddle, our producer, who lives in Nashville, said, he listened to it on the bus one day when we were traveling, and he said, this should be your new album. And so I trusted that, and Glenn trusted that, and he's done a fantastic job. Now we have the album, Trixies.

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from Time Will Tell, his new LP. That's local artist, former Nashville Artist of the Month, Devin Gill, filling in on this, your home for local Nashville music, 91.1 WNXP. Devin's an old fave. I had him on the record talking about the new record before he started our Summer Line series. We have one more show left for that. That's Rap Boys on September 25th. But also Devin has a hometown show closing out his Time Will Tell tour. That's tough to say. On November 12th. So that's a Basement East show. Be a rocking good time in there. In that same set, before Devin, I had some Sharon Van Etten, also a WNXP favorite, and some Squeeze. New Squeeze, but it's also old Squeeze, because as you might have heard, Chris Difford tee up. He and Glenn Tilbrook wrote the whole record called Trixies in the 70s and then shelved it, truly just put it in a box. And we're like, okay, well, this... people aren't ready for this. It's kind of ahead of its time. And so they've come back around to it. I just had that conversation with Chris Difford of Squeeze before Squeeze came to town. And whether or not you saw that Ryman show, you should check out Trixies. It's cool. It's almost like a rock opera sort of feeling thing. Concept record. Well, it is his songwriting partner and his longtime bandmate, Glenn Tilbrook's birthday today. So I wanted to play you that clip. And you can join me in wishing Glenn Tilbrook of Squeeze a happy birthday. More new music on the way. Surprise. Shocker. Kiwi Junior is a Canadian band I love and remember playing first on this station in early months. Glad they have a new tune out called Photos of the Reenactment. In this same set, another birthday boy from across the pond. This one famously or infamously difficult to work with. I don't know that he's like a very nice person, but his legacy is undeniable. So that's what we do on the radio. Sometimes play singers that we wouldn't want to hang out with them, have a beer, as it were, but we do think the music is timeless. So I'll play an early hit from an early band of somebody who'd go on to be one of the greatest selling solo artists of all time, an Irish lad. It's his birthday today. First up, Kiwi Junior. Stay tuned for more new tunes on WNXP.

This coming Tuesday is 91 Day, and the WNXP gang will be hosting our monthly happy hour at the Coral Club in East Nashville. We really hope you'll join us for a radio-themed DJ set, giveaways, and community. You know, live and in person. We'll be at the Coral Club from 5 till 7pm on Tuesday, September 1st. And hey, a portion of the bar sales goes back to your NPR music station. That's this one, 91.1 WNXP.

especially as I find all these old clips of her and of artists currently paying tribute to her on tour. So you probably heard, if you haven't seen, Brandi Carlile did this beautiful encore. You know, I think Jude will probably talk about it because she was there, so I'll let her take the honors. But I did see on Kacey Musgrave's Instagram that she sang this next song in tribute for Dolly, and it was just gorgeous. And people singing along, please find Spacey Kacey on Insta and hear everyone singing a Kacey song, but for Dolly. And maybe you have a cathartic cry this morning with your breakfast. Here's Rainbow from local artist Kacey Musgraves. We have tickets to give away for her Bridgestone Arena shows at wnxp.org/giveaways.

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New music from Wishy in there with new Jalen and Gonda. And then wedged in between, the meat of the sandwich was Gene Knight's Do Me, a song that appears on the Superbad soundtrack from 2007. Sweet film when Jonah Hill and Michael Cera were like just little dudes, it feels like. And that show is going to be, that movie's going to be screened on the assembly deck there, the sky deck at the food hall downtown. Crazy. That's tonight. So if you don't have plans and you want a movie night, that seems like a fun place to see a film that you might not have seen before or haven't seen in a while. And it just has a really great soundtrack too. So I was remembering the music supervision on Superbad quite good, in addition to some memorable scenes and characters. It's 9:58. I'm going to play one more song this hour, and it'll straddle the 9 o'clock hour. This was a request from Drew, whom I'm sending love and heart today. We're all going through something. And again, as Corey agreed, sometimes a song makes all the difference. Here's Cat Power's Good Woman on WNXP.

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Shock and Awe on the drum kit is Gina Shock of that band, the Go-Go's. It's her birthday today. I always love to play you some classics. And that one was Turn to You from Go-Go's on 91.1 WNXP, preceded by new music. I've got more new music. I just got to tell you, because we are a small team in the first place, and then we're going through some staff changes right now, that we are hustling. So if you've emailed us or given us a voicemail and you feel like we haven't replied, please forgive us. That's my blanket, statement. Also, reminding you that tomorrow's 91 day is turning out to be a really lovely celebration of radio in general. And some of your testimonials that have come in about radio, even if they're not paired with a song request for a radio song, are so lovely, so heartful and heart-led. And I just want to thank you for that, and also entice you, even if you didn't make a request, to listen in tomorrow if you can. We will package that somehow, and we're going to playlist, you know, all of the radio songs on our site. But if you can listen, we're going to start at 9 a.m. I'm going to have a special guest co-host with me. Who's it going to be? So exciting. And then Jude, same thing. We'll have some buddies. And yeah, I believe the last hour we're going to have Adam and Jason in here together from 2 to 3. So it's not a countdown, but it is a really nice collection of your requests, songs that mention radio, plus testimonials about public radio and WNXP. Hope that you'll listen. And again, thank you for all your requests. We are fighting for our lives over here, trying to get them in and also do live radio like I'm doing right now. So here's Angus and Julia Stone here in the 9 o'clock hour. You're tuned to 91.1 WNXP. And tomorrow, my friends, is 91 Day.

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Lordy Lord, are you awake? That's Hair of the Dog from Dice Spits on WNXP. I have been living in a perpetual state of envy for all of the footage and the photos and the stories coming out of the Daisy Chain Fields Festival on Saturday. You know, in pretty short order, it was announced that Olivia Rodrigo would create her own festival and it would feature all female artists. And she had some of her heroes, some like very like respect on the name of Lilith Fair, with Sarah McLachlan there, surprise guest Alanis Morissette, and then all these legends in music in addition to new up and coming artists, right? So Dice Spits is the latter. Up and comers, they're playing a show here, WNXP Presents show in November. It's going to be absolutely rip roaring and awesome. But also Kathleen Hanna of Bikini Kill in there, and like that was such an amazing set. And she said a lot of things from stage, including "this government hates us." She also said, talking directly to the men in the audience, which was largely female at Daisy Chain Fields, she said, "you guys got to talk to your friends about misogyny. Women are not going to stop this on our own." Apparently the vibes were so high. It was like really safe and a really well-run festival, because who run the world? Girls. And so kudos to everybody involved. I wish I'd been there. I was so glad for folks that maybe got to see these up-and-comers and also legends like this. Nice little clip of the Breeders. This is Cannonball on WNXP. 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

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I missed some of your voicemails last week, but I'm confident I can fill another hour of all blonde-haired artists with your requests. 615-320-9100 if you want to voice it. 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

Love ruins everything. Now, there's a hot take by Tiny Habits. New music on WNXP. You know, those folks have really strong harmony and they are classically trained. And it makes sense. That reminds me of Lake Street Dive, also Berkeley grads that sound so good together live and on record as well. We love to play you new music and some old music, like Muna's cut from their self-titled LP. So the one before this one that came out this year, I played What I Want. That was like just a no-skips record for me. And I love their new one too, which is Dancing on the Wall. Remember, Muna's going to be playing here September 22nd over at the Pinnacle. And that's the very night after Jungle is at the Pinnacle. And I've made some empty threats to just stay in the bathroom and try to get a 2-for-1 special and just slumber party. Truth. At the Pinnacle, rather. Nobody can tell me what to do. I do want to tell you, though, that Muna got to sing with Hannah Einbinder over in L.A. and sing Silk Chiffon. So it was just a gay good time, which is what it will be on September 22nd. We had a grand old time last week with two Summer Line Series shows. And yes, they were sold out and we opened up some new tickets. So just always be watching our socials to see if there's something that we have going on that you can be included in. Like, we might open up new RSVPs for the Rat Boys show, which is our final in the installment, September 25th. Oven is opening. But for this last week, when we had Bully headline, we had Massey 99 open, and it was a really great time over at the Nashville Yards. Here's Massey 99's Bianca, which is so funny. She led into this saying, like, basically talking about cliquey mean girls and the people you're jealous of in high school because they have, like, big houses. You'll enjoy. This is Bianca on WNXP.

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Real Live Sisters, the Womacks, with Chauffeur, coming out of Sister Sledge. We are a family. Yes, we love playing family bands, and we love creating a family-like atmosphere here on the radio. Does that sound a little highfalutin for just an FM radio station? Well, we think we're more than, because we have an app that rules, so you can take us wherever you go. And so we're always with you, including folks that live out of state and out of town. And when you travel, like Davey told us in a voicemail I'll share tomorrow, it's some sort of comfort, like a local comfort that you can take on the road. Very cool that you use the app. But it also feels like a family when we host you for things. And we intend to do that tomorrow at the Coral Club, 5 to 7. Yours truly going to winnow down the hours and hours of radio songs that we plan for you in the middle of the day and into like a 2-hour mix. And I think I'll just make some choices on the fly. But if you have favorites from the playlist tomorrow, then you can feel free to come to Coral Club and request them. Normally, you can't just approach the DJ booth, and it's like uncouth to do that. But again, we are family, so the rules are different. I hope to see you. A portion of proceeds tomorrow, any bar sales go towards WNXP. So that's really helpful for us at any time, once a month, and also especially on 91 Day, our celebration of radio on 9126. We love introducing you to new music, especially from Nashville. I want to point out that Emma Ogier has Eden Joel on this song, and Eden Joel is going to be opening for Medium Build on his headlining date on his tour in November. So that should be really cool. Local love. Hope you enjoy this one. I will leave you here and then be back to join you tomorrow morning for 91 Day, some regular jams, and then 9 o'clock in the morning, we will start the radio love with radio songs. Take good care. Have a great rest of your day. Bye.

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Okay, go. Here it goes again. I mean, we could talk about that being a perfect thing for the start of the week. Here we go. Here we go again. We could also talk about it for the weather. Here it goes again. The temperature rising. It's going to be hot this week. Make sure you have water with you. Just be careful out there because it's the kind of the end, the dog days of summer, as Florence would say. Just oof. Before that, Jungle and The Wave, new music on 91.1 WNXP. Okay, go. Not only are they, you know, great musicians, quirky dudes, good video entrepreneurs, like the stuff that they've come up with, so creative. I found out today that they have created an app. They've done an app that is called Say the Same Thing. And it is free. There is in-app purchases, of course, so you can play it all the time. But it's basically, you have to say the same thing. You play with friends, you get friends to come and play it, and you both come up with a word, and you have to both guess what the next word's going to be. So kind of testing your twin knowledge with your friends. So if anybody wants to play Say the Same Thing, you know, let me know. I'll add you as a friend on there. I've downloaded it and we'll see what happens. But that's something else to waste time with this week, I guess. My name is Jude Mason. It's coming up on 11 minutes past 10. I am going to be with you here on 91.1 WNXP until 2 p.m. today. We're going to have National Days in the 11 o'clock hour, all sorts of other awesome, great music between now and then, including this one. We're getting to the tail end of festival season, certainly in Europe. The summer really ends kind of this weekend as we, it's the last day of August. How on earth did we get here? But there were some great festivals over the last couple of weeks, including Reading and Leeds, which is one of the biggest ones in the UK. After Glastonbury, Reading and Leeds is the other one. It started off being more rock aimed, but now they kind of both hit the same things. But one of the headliners was Ray. She was incredible and it was a big thing for her because she'd always wanted to play Reading and Leeds and never been able to be booked, but then the first time she plays it, she's headlining. And these guys did a really great set. They headlined, I think, Saturday night. This is Fontaines DC and their new one.

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That is Twisted Teens and Florida Water Blues. They're out of New Orleans. They're a duo made out of Caspian Hollywell and RJ Santos. Razor Ramon is his name, officially. And I think they're really excellent. And that is called Florida Water Blues and Twisted Teens. And I kind of wish one of the members had been a kid of the band Twisted Sister, because that would have been no notes. Before that, we had, without a doubt, my favourite Foo Fighters song, which is The Pretender, which came out in 2007. And I don't know why I love it so much, but I just do. Maybe it's because it sounds like Sesame Street. You know, one of these things is not like the other. But you can win tickets to see the Foo Fighters. If you missed out when they were here in town, when they were here with... they were here with Queens of the Stone Age, then you have another chance, which is the final weekend in September up in Kentucky in Louisville. So just a couple of hours north is Bourbon and Beyond Festival. And we have tickets for the whole weekend that you can win. If you go online to wnxp.org/giveaways, and Thursday night, Foo's are headlining with Queens before them. And there's also the War on Drugs and Goose, not Geese, Goose, Cheap Trick, The Fray, Plain White Tees, Langhorne Slim. Whoop whoop, he's one of my favorites. It's a great lineup that night. And then Friday is Mumford and Sons and Casey Musgraves, Foster the People, Flaming Lips, Father John Misty, so another great lineup. And then personally, my taste, less the following nights, because you got Chris Stapleton, Jason Isbell, who I love, and the final night is just like my idea of hell, the Dave Matthews Band, Hootie and the Blowfish and Counting Crows. But that's not everybody's point of view. Everybody else thinks they're very good, just not my thang. Appreciate them, respect them, don't enjoy listening to them. Some people who were also in town recently and played at the Ryman and managed to speak to Celia were Squeeze. So Celia did an interview with Chris Gifford, which you can listen to where you get our podcast. You can get it online, and it's an on the record. It's there, up there on our YouTube page as well. It's really, really great. Go and listen to that. But happy 79th birthday to his bandmate and co-founder, Glenn Tilbrook. This is one of my favourite Squeeze songs. This is Tempted.

Yo, what's up, Nashville? This is Michael Pollard. Tune in for The Cypher, a full hour of hip-hop, every Saturday at 7 p.m., celebrating some of the best lyricists in the art form, from the past

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Vince Staples with Cotton. Before that, the version of the Beach Bunny track Cloud Nine that features Tegan and Sarah, which I adore their verse. It just adds something extra. I think it's a really nice kind of reversion. Sometimes when people do reversions, I'm like, it doesn't really improve it, but I really think that adds something to it. My name is Jude Mason. 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This is 91.1 WNXP. It's about 10:45 here in Nashville, and it being the last day of August, I think it would be rude for me not to play some Robin August.

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That is Me First and the Gimme Gimmes doing one of the songs that I have heard done karaoke style at the Lipstick Lounge here in Nashville more times than any other. It is, of course, a queer anthem, so unsurprising, and it's a good crowd pleaser and everyone can join in. But I did not necessarily expect to see Brandi Carlile singing that at Lipstick Lounge at around 1 a.m. on Saturday night, Sunday morning. If you were there, that was a fun night. So on Saturday, I went with so many other people from here in Nashville to see Brandi Carlile play at Bridgestone Arena. It was incredible. It really did feel like one of those shows that you're going to remember for a while. Not only are she and her band insanely good, but it's the first time she's done an arena show like that in Nashville. She's always wanted to. She said secretly, her and the Hansroth twins would always joke about when they played at Third and Lindsley, like, yeah, we'll never play arenas. It doesn't matter how big we get. It's so impersonal. And then she was like, but deep down, I was like, I really want to play arenas. And songs like The Joke, songs like The Story, they're built for arenas. They are huge. And everybody sings along and it was incredible. And it was great to see it packed. It was a big stretch because last time she was here, she played two nights at Ascend, which is like 5,000 people. So that's combined 10,000. And this is over 20,000. It wasn't sold out, but it was full. And I saw so many people there that we knew, and it was wonderful. It was a lovely experience. And then she did all of her songs by the end of the main set. Then she went off and came on and did three Dolly Parton songs. And it was stunning and it was really moving. There were people in the audience that were wearing Dolly merch, that were dressed up as Dolly Parton. There was a whole row of Dollies like standing in front of me. And that was a wonderful, wonderful night. And then I went to Lipstick Lounge afterwards and was sat at Chapstick with some friends, and in walks Brandi and her people, her wife, Catherine, and they sat in Chapstick for a while and lots of people came by and kind of gushed and cried. And it was really sweet to see how she, you know, greeted people who were slightly overwhelmed to meet her in person. And then her and her people went out the back door and in the front door and came up and did two songs. Well, the first one being Goodbye Earl. The second one being another karaoke standard of Black Velvet. But she did it with her wife, Catherine. I had no idea that Catherine had pipes. Catherine has pipes. She can sing. It was really great. Anyway, it was a wonderful Nashville night. It was a brilliant night of music. It was a brilliant night of community. And if anyone else was there, you know what I'm talking about. It was just awesome. But the highlight for me, other than seeing The Joke played in that kind of massive arena and all the other people, watching Sister Strings being their incredible selves, not only just playing the violin in Brandi's band, but singing backing vocals in a way that only they can, blood harmony and all that. And with them and the Hansroth twins, it's like double blood harmony. It's so, so good. But in the encore, amazingly, they had their new violin and cello bows, which are lightsabers. Lightsaber bows, people. That's what I'm talking about. And also, as part of the encore, Brandi did this one, and I was really hoping she would. She debuted it at Newport Folk Festival. It is a cover of that magical secret track that you had to keep playing, Jagged Little Pill, for like 2.5 minutes after the end of the final song before this one started. But her cover of this is arguably, I would say, better than the original. These vocals, man, just these vocals. So this is Brandi Carlile in honor of everyone that was there. On Saturday, this is Brandi and her band doing Alanis Morissette's Uninvited, recorded live at Newport Folk Festival.

Slow Pulp and Better Man on 91.1 WNXP. This is Nashville's NPR music station, and we only exist because of you. So if you ever, you know, feel the urge, if you've got the app already, you can just go to the Give Now page and you can give in all kinds of fantastic ways. You can go online, press Give Now, because we are entirely community funded and we love what we do for you. We love what we get to do for you. And if you do love what we do, then stick around. My name is Jude Mason. And about this time every day, this time being 11:07 here in Nashville, Tennessee, is I like to look at a website called the National Day Calendar. And then I ask you to help me figure out what I should play to honor today's national days. There's a whole mess of them today. But they're quite fun. I think we could do something with it. So it is National Diatomaceous Earth Day. So diatomaceous earth is a kind of powder that I learned about when I moved here and had a basement because it is, you spread it down and it's non-toxic for pets. But if you have bugs like spiders or cockroaches, they don't like it. It's like razor blades on their feet. So very useful in southern basements. Diatomaceous Earth Day. So I don't know whether we want to something about killing bugs or razor blades on our feet. Do with it what you want. Poison, I don't know, whatever you want it to be. It is National South Carolina Day. I'm going to be playing some different artists from South Carolina throughout, including in this next set. I have a South Carolina person who I'm going to play a song from in just a minute. So we're not going to worry about that. The last three that I think are really, really fun. It is National Eat Outside Day. So songs about picnics, songs about eating outside, whatever it is. And it is also National Trail Mix Day, which, you know, could be similar. They could be both similar here. And then finally, it is National Matchmaker Day. So matchmaker, give me a match. Songs about setting your friends up. Songs about online dating. I don't know. What do you think? National Matchmaker Day, National Eat Outside Day, National Trail Mix Day, and National Diatomaceous Earth Day. See what you can do with those and let me know in one of three ways. You can call and leave a voicemail, which we love, which is 615-320-9100. 615-320-9100 is our voicemail here in the studio. I see it flashing. I hear it go boop, boop. And then I know there's a voicemail and I will listen to it and thank you. And if it's great, I will play the message out on the radio if there's time. So 615-320-9100. 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

That's Fen Lily with on 91.1 WNXP. It's about to be 25 minutes past 11. Thank you to everybody for your fantastic suggestions for today's National Days. Starting with a voicemail from Jeff in Bellevue, who said, for National Trail Mix Day, could you play that Jack Johnson song about trail mix? I'm sure it exists. He said, other than that, all I've got is the Dead Kennedys Forest Fire, because they talk about eating berries outdoors, which works for eating outdoors. Well done. That's a fantastic choice. Bill Hudgens, I got an email from Bill in Gallatin who said, could you please play the Tennessee Waltz? He says, good morning, Jude. The first song that comes to mind about matchmaking has to do with unintentional matchmaking, which is the Tennessee Waltz. On a personal note, I've never understood why the cheating song is so popular at weddings, but here you are. You know, true dat. Anna HG says, for eating out, eat outside day, how about Into the Woods, Hoosiers in the Woods somewhere? For Matchmaker Day, Brandi Carlile's The Story. For Diatomaceous Earth Day, really great. Walking on Gilded Splinters was one she suggested. And the Eurythmics, Walking on Broken Glass. No notes. Fantastic. Kyle said, for Matchmaker Day, I really think you should play Bring Honor to Us All from Mulan. Emily in Atlanta said, for Eat Outdoors, how about Under the Sun by Div? For Matchmaker, how about Ray, Where Is My Husband? And JK said, please, please, please play Delight's Picnic in the Summertime. These are all incredible suggestions. Well done. You really knocked it out of the park today. While I put that together, this is a new one from Baby Rose. This is Better.

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That is Styrofoam Winos. That track, Pearls, was recorded live for you in our Sonic Cathedral right next door in that direction. They have been our WNXP Nashville Artist of the Month. 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My name is Jude Mason. Thank you so much to everybody for your great suggestions for today's National Days. Today's National Days are National South Carolina Day. I played some James Brown in the last set. He's from South Carolina, and I'm going to have some more coming up later in the show. It is National Eat Outside Day, National Trail Mix Day, National Matchmaker Day, and National Diatomaceous Earth Day. And you've managed to hit all of them. We're going to start with this one. This is a fantastically named new track from Cautious Clay. You feel-

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hats off to Leslie and Sylvan Park for that suggestion, because that is a double duty song for today's National Days. That is The Killers and Jenny Was a Friend of Mine, the name of the band going for Diatomaceous Earth, and the title going for Matchmaking. Before that, for National Matchmaking Day, Anna HG suggested Annie Lennox and Walking on Broken Glass. We also had Picnic in the Summertime as suggested by JK. That one's by D-Light for National Eat Outdoors Day. I threw in a couple of clips. We had Raffi going on a picnic and dance, the clean version of Cake by the Ocean for Eating Outside, started with Cautious Clay's Trail Mix. And here is a final one for National Matchmaker Day, as suggested by Emily in Atlanta. This is Ray making some fantastic demands of her matchmaker.

Take Your Mama Out Tonight by the Scissor Sisters. Happy 49th birthday to Craig from the Scissor Sisters. Before that, we had another really great song that I've forgotten already, which is ridiculous because I think it was Death Cab for Cutie, Stone of Water. My name is Jude Mason. It's 7 minutes past 12 in Nashville, Tennessee. It's Monday. Come on, it's Monday. We're just warming up for the week. I'm going to be with you for another couple of hours. Then Carly is going to be here with today's Power Hour, and it is also Carly's 30th birthday. So in this next set, I'm going to be playing a track for Carly. Happy birthday to you, Queen. You're incredible. This is her last week at work here, and I'm very sad about it. Let's not talk about it, or I might cry. Here is another song for Carly, though, because this is what she's going to be having after this week. This is Yard Act and New Beginnings.

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1: I used to think about immature things. 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Is this really your real phone number?

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Zodiac sign, it must be a Gemini moon, cause we about to go half. Mistakenly, nobody been in a bag, but how many bodies done been in her?

Moondance, that is Van Morrison. He's 84 years old today. That came out in 1970. Before that, also a birthday today for Carly Butler, who is coming up after me. She is 30 today, so I play 30 for 30 by SZA. Yeah, my name's Jude Mason. It's funny, when I play Van Morrison, it makes me think how we separate artists from their art. Because Van Morrison, by all accounts, not a particularly nice chap. I don't believe he's done anything, you know, illegal, but not a nice guy. But I'll play the Smiths and I'll diss Morrissey and I'll play Van Morrison. But where does that stop? It's a really interesting. I don't like cancel culture. And yet, I myself know that I feel icky even enjoying Harry Potter now because of some of the things that J.K. Rowling, the author, has said. So I don't know. I don't know where I stand on that. My name's Jude Mason. You're listening to me here on 91.1 WNXP. This is Nashville Public Radio's Music Discovery Station. One person we will never have to worry about distancing ourselves from is Dolly Parton. And last week, of course, Dolly passed away just last Tuesday, and her family have said that her funeral was towards the end of last week down at Woodlawn Cemetery here in Nashville, and she's going to be interned next to Carl, her husband. What she did leave behind, other than a huge musical legacy, were a whole bunch of projects that were still in the works. She was working right up to before she died. And of course, we know that she just opened the Travel Stop, like her version of Bucky's, Dolly's. There's also the hotel, the Songteller Hotel, which is opening stays start like in a couple of weeks on September 14th. The grand opening is September 29th. There's going to be also a Dolly museum called the Coat of Many Colours Museum that opens the same day. She's also launching her own coffee called Cup of Ambition that same day. She's got a Christmas project coming out called Dolly on the Holly. There's the musical, the Broadway musical that's coming up in New York, opening December. But then she's also got she's got some dog treats. She's got a bedding and home decor company next year. She's worked with Kendra Scott for a 9 to 5 collection that comes next year as well. So I can't wait. We're going to have so much Dolly stuff, and I'm absolutely not mad about it in any way whatsoever. I was at the Brandi Carlile concert on Saturday, and her encore, she did 3 Dolly songs, and then she did Alanis' Uninvited. It was so great. But the 3 songs she did Coat of Many Colours and 9 to 5 and I Will Always Love You. But I'm going to play a different one now. I'm going to play a different cover. So Waxahachie did this before, and I think it is stunning. Just shows what a great song it is, and they also did a really good version. So this is Waxahachie's version of Light of a Clear Blue Morning.

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We really hope you'll join us for a radio-themed DJ set, giveaways, and community. You know, live and in person. We'll be at the Coral Club from 5 till 7pm on Tuesday, September 1st. And hey, a portion of the bar sales goes back to your NPR music station. That's this one, 91.1 WNXP.

Therapy. That's Eka Vandal. And Cruising to Self-Soothe. If you want to hear the big roundup of all of last week's top releases, then you need to be here from 3 p.m. this afternoon. Jason Moon Wilkins will be here with the New Music Experience. So much good stuff has come out in the last week, including Linda Linders, including New Alabama Shakes. There's just stacks of stuff to listen to. Mike D's album, all of that. I have some new music to play now, and this has kind of got some headlines recently. So Metro Nashville Public Schools have done a couple of albums using, showcasing the talents of incredible kids here in Davidson County. And their second album called Marching Into Greatness came out a couple of weeks ago. And the final track on it features a young man. It was written and the lead vocal is sung by him, a young man called Kingston Kharif. He is a senior at Nashville School of the Arts. And I personally have got to witness his genius over several years because he does theatre with my kid. He's a Theatre Bug regular. He's in the theatre program at NSA. But he is an incredible songwriter and his voice is nutso. I remember the first time I heard him sing, I think he was a freshman when he first started coming to the Bug. And I was like, excuse me, what? How very dare you? He is amazing. And he's also a wonderful, wonderful young man. So I wanted to play his song here. And that's what it's called. His song is called Here. So this is officially Metro Nashville Public Schools and Kingston, but this is Kingston Kharif. Remember that name. You heard it here first. This on 91.1 WNXP is Here.

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1: 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And Second Harvest, 1 in 7 Tennesseans faces hunger. But when others take one action to help those in need, that's when progress is made. That's the power of one. Secondharvestmidtn.org.

0: That's Blondshell and Heart Has to Work So Hard. Thanks to all of you who came out for the Summerline series last Thursday. It was excellent. And those of you who were there know exactly what I'm talking about. It was a little warm at the beginning, but it would definitely cool down when the sun went down. And we will be back. We are not done for the summer. It extends into September for us. And we will be back at the Ascension St. Thomas Landing down at the Nashville Yards just off Broadway for a final free show, all ages show with Rat Boys and Oven. That is coming up in the middle of September. And yeah, you can RSVP. Remember, you have to RSVP. 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And you'll get to see these guys do this song.
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reluctantly crouched at the starting line. Engines pumping and thumping in time. The green light flashes, the flags go up, churning and burning.

Cake and the Distance from 96. That's one of those songs that you kind of remember the first time you heard it. I think I was in my bedroom at home because I remember thinking, what on earth is this? And sitting and listening to it immediately because it sounded like nothing else I'd ever heard before. Before that, Breathe, Do a Sailor, new music on Nashville's NPR Music Station. This is 91.1 WNXB. Hello. It's just gone 1 o'clock. My name's Jude and I will be here until two. Then birthday girl Carly will be here for an hour before Jason slides in with this week's new music experience at 3 o'clock. I got plenty of great music between now and when I shuffle off. And it being the last day of August, tomorrow we are going to have a new Nashville Artist of the Month. And I may or may not be playing a track from them in this next set.

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The Vines doing their cover of the Beatles' I'm Only Sleeping from the I Am Sam soundtrack. Happy 49th birthday to Craig Nichols. From The Vines, before that, Nashville band Howdy and True Love, and also in their Nashville band Medium Build and Home Depot. My name is Jude Mason. I'm with you through until 2. And this next song is another new music which may or may not be named after the rumoured new restaurant that is coming in at Franklin Road.

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I missed some of your voicemails last week, but I'm confident I can fill another hour of all blonde-haired artists with your requests. 615-320-9100 if you want to voice it. 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

Not Slob, Sylvanesso on 91.1 WNXP. And before that, Billie Eilish with Bad Guy. Congratulations to a good guy, Phineas, who is Billie Eilish's brother, of course, and he got married at the weekend to his longtime girlfriend, Claudia. And Billie Eilish was the officiant, and I think that's really awesome. Also in there, the Waterboys and Fisherman's Blues. I can't hear that and not go, woo-hoo-hoo! But 71 years old today is a member of the Waterboys, who has just an incredible name. His name is Anthony, A-N-T-H-O-N-Y, which in America, of course, you say Anthony. In the UK and where they're from in Scotland, we say Anthony. But his last name is Thithlethwaite, like T-H-I-T-H-L-E-T-H-W-A-I-T-E, Thithlethwaite. Anthony Thithlethwaite. Poor guy. Yeah, my name's Jude and I'm going to be here with you all week from 10 till 2. I'm just here till 2 today. And then next weekend, I'm working with my friends at Sid Gold's Request Room in East Nashville. And every Sunday between 6 and 8, we are doing a thing called Civil Engagement September. And every Sunday you can come, and we've got together with an organization that helps send out postcards to remind people to vote in the midterms this autumn. So if you want to help, this is just about getting out the vote. It's not partisan particularly. It is about getting out the vote. So it is sending postcards to registered voters who usually stay home at midterms. We will have the names, the addresses, the postcards, and SIDS is going to pay the postage. All you have to do is show up. We will be playing music. I'll be there hosting it. We'll be telling everybody kind of certain ideas of things you can say, just making sure people know how tight some races can be, and just doing that. So all you need to do is bring yourself, bring a pen if you like. We will have pens too. And come to Sid Gold's on Sunday for Civic Engagement Sunday, and make sure you can send out a postcard to encourage somebody who usually stays home to get out and vote in the midterms. And here, also talking about postcards, is Beirut.

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That's Q with Hey There, I Have a Compulsive Complex on 91.1 WNXP. This is Jude. Thanks for hanging with me today since 10. I will be back tomorrow at the same time. It's time for me to go, but before that, I want to play this. This wonderful woman from the middle of Europe is coming over to do a WNXP Presents show at the OG Basement on November 11th, and I, for one, can't wait. This is Frances of Delirium. Be sure to wish Carly a happy birthday if you see her today. She's on after me. This is It's a Beautiful Life.

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That's Charlie XCX, brand new music from her latest record, Music, Fashion, Film. That one is called SS26. You're listening to 91.1 WNXP. My name is Carly Butler. I'll be here until 3. Today's my birthday, and I've decided that I'm just going to spend the next hour playing a ton of music that I love, which I thankfully get to do pretty much every time I'm on the radio here at WNXP, but I'm taking it just a little further today. In celebration, I'm going to kick it off with brand new music from Nashville's own Josh Gilligan. His album Sideways came out this last week, and this is the title track.

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And hey, a portion of the bar sales goes back to your NPR music station. 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

That's Leon Bridges, Light the Way, here on 91.1 WNXP. Before that, some Best Coast, Feeling Okay. That's one of my favorites from her. And I said this earlier, today is my birthday, and so I've decided I'm just playing an hour full of music that I love, which includes Best Coast, Leon Bridges, before that, Phoebe Bridgers, you know, all of the Carly classics. My name's Carly, if I hadn't mentioned that already. I'll be here until 3. Up next, a record from 2023 from Troye Sivan. It's his album, Something to Give Each Other. Something brought me back to this the other day. He was on a podcast that I listened to, and I just got sucked back in. I think this is such a good record, and this is my favorite track from it. It's One of Your Girls from Troye Sivan.

No one was safe from me singing that song over the last week, especially this weekend. I think every place that I went, I was just obnoxiously and loudly singing Islands in the Stream from our beloved late Dolly Parton and Kenny Rogers. You're listening to 91.1 WNXP. My name is Carly. I mentioned this earlier. I'm going to say it again because I can. Today is my birthday and I am taking advantage of being able to be on the radio on my birthday by playing a bunch of music that I love. And it would not be a Carly Butler radio hour without some Hayley Williams, my favorite artist of all time. She put out what I believe to be maybe the best record of this decade, century, millennium, maybe. Last year, Ego Death at a bachelorette party. I'm going to see her live this weekend in Atlanta. I'm so, so excited. Here's one of my favorites from that record. It's Parachute from Hayley Williams on WNXP.

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One of my favorites from Blondshell, who played the WNXP Summerline series last week. It was so good, and I was so glad to get to hear that song live. That's Sepsis from her 2023 self-titled record. My name is Carly Butler. You're listening to WNXP. Today is my birthday, and so I've taken the opportunity to spend the last, 50, 51 minutes playing music that I love, and I'm going to close out this hour doing just that. I'm going to head out and leave you with some SZA. This is one of my favorite records of all time. It's Drew Barrymore from Control. Y'all have a good day.

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Welcome to the New Music Experience, everybody. I'm Jason Moon Wilkins. Thanks for tuning in to this show, packed today with all kinds of stuff, including a feature story on the Alabama Shakes by our very own Julie Hite. Before we get started, though, big thanks to the sponsor of this show, Imogene and Willie, always supporting public radio and bringing you something very cool coming up for Americana. Stay tuned. Follow them over on Instagram, Imogene and Willie. We're going to start off the show with something that really lives up to the name deluxe. Like, everyone puts out these deluxe versions, and sometimes it's a few extra songs, and sometimes they're actually good. And sometimes people throw pretty much a whole other record out, and that's the case of Turnstile. Following up their universally acclaimed album, they come out with a deluxe version that kind of flexes, really. I mean, it shows how many different kinds of artists love Turnstile and are influenced by them. Everybody from Blood Orange to Faye Webster, Alex G, electronic artists and DJs, pop artists, a death metal band, Elton John, and Nashville royalty Hayley Williams all do their takes on one of the songs from the great Turnstile record. We'll start, though, with one that stood out to me and kind of is representative to me of when you take on a cover and you can also sort of make it your own. I love that. That's what Chanel Beads does with Turnstile to kick off the New Music Experience.

Our local featured album of the week on the New Music Experience comes from a familiar name to us and to you, but maybe not enough really to the rest of the world. Josh Gilligan, excellent artist who we had on our first birthday bash. He played Backyard Sessions. We've played his music a lot and deservedly so. You've seen him maybe play with Medium Build or even Zach Farrow from Paramore. Farrow actually signed Josh to his label Congrats Records, putting out this new album, features that song and another you're about to hear. It is well worth your time, and it's something that I think they've done a really good job with this album of making it maybe have an even a little bit more reach than the previous incarnations of Josh. It kind of just hones it in a little bit more. Here's another track from Josh Gilligan on the New Music Experience.

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Love that track. That is Erykah Badu, of course, on the New Music Experience from her new collaborative album with a great producer, The Alchemist. It was teased almost 2 years ago. Finally, we have it. Her first full-length album in 16 years. A ton of special guests. That one, of course, included Steve Lacy, Earl Sweatshirts on this record, Thundercat, Kamasi Washington, and many others. Up next, a band with an amazing origin story. At least, okay, here's a version of it that I've heard. Dan Auerbach from the Black Keys and Easy Eye Sound was down in Austin, Texas, and through the wind, and I believe like on a rooftop of a hotel, at least one way or the other, this hardworking band, been in Austin forever, we're outside. They're playing this music. It's cumbia. It is Latin, but also it's, in, you know, it's got some rock and fusion in it. And he's like, what is this? Signs the band pretty much on the spot, brings them to Nashville, records at Easy Eye Sound, and now we have their full-length debut. They're called the Animeros. They'll be playing some shows during Americana. Do not miss them. This is Animeros on the New Music Experience.

The Alalas in full instrumental form on the New Music Experience. That right there, that's kind of the feel of the entire record, pretty much, which if you like that, I mean, and I do, you would love the whole thing. The Alalas, known for their garage rock, came up in the kind of later aughts and really hit it around 2016 and been at it since then. Another band who's been at it since the early, early aughts, kind of post 9/11, is really when Interpol kicked in and their music resonated in New York and beyond. I agree with the Enemy and others who are piling praise on this new album. They say that this Mirror Weighs a Ton, the new album by Interpol, is their best since Antics. I think they're actually right. They're coming to the Pinnacle in October. This is from This Mirror Weighs a Ton on the New Music Experience.

It's so great to hear his voice on record again. The first time we've heard a Beastie Boy put it down on wax in 15 years, and certainly the first time since the passing of MCA. That's Mike D going on his solo record with his sons and a backing band. And yes, it's a little uneven and odd at times, but there are also some credible moments on this album called Thank You. Then, and a great sort of contextual review, too, that I highly recommend from Rob Sheffield over at Rolling Stone that kind of sets everything up and I think helps you understand the album even more. Up next on the show, a band that will be in town in November. Incredible harmonies between these three, getting picked up and endorsed by artists from multiple generations, from Gracie Abrams to James Taylor to Noah Kahan. I'm talking about the band Tiny Habits. This is from their new album. 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

As you'd probably suspect from a solo album by a Grammy-winning producer who's worked with a lot of folks, there's a ton of guests on DeHi's new album that you just heard a track from on the New Music Experience. Everyone from Kendrick Lamar, Vince Staples, Moses Sumney, Raven Lanae, Baby Rose, it sounds like a WNXP playlist, Fouché, Open J.R. Elmeen. Yeah, it's an incredible list of people and a very cool description of the record, too. DeHi says he's trying to reframe Black identity as self-defined, drawing on his own history of bringing in hip-hop, R&B, alternative and rock sounds that he says that the culture around him rarely reflected back. Up next on the show, a band that we have literally seen grow up in front of our eyes and ears. We've seen them play live. We have heard them from their beginnings in a public library in California to now being a fully functioning punk and alternative band. It's the Linda Lindas returning to the New Music Experience.

0: That is the band known as Elephant Stone. They've been repped by Brian Jonestown Massacre and Beck. You heard them on the New Music Experience before. Love this new one. If you're in line with the psychedelic rock, the acid rock, as they used to call it back in the day, of like the Black Angels, I think you really like Elephant Stone. Coming up, we're going to hear from Julie Height on the sometime Nashvillian Brittany Howard and the reformation of the Alabama Shakes, whose new album is out this week. First, though, we do want to thank the sponsor of this show, Imogene & Willie. 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
3: Plenty of long dormant bands have proven that getting back together pays off and that nostalgia is big business. But senior music writer Julie Height says that wasn't at all what persuaded Alabama Shakes to reconvene, hit the road, and make their first album in more than a decade.

0: The Alabama Shakes finally have new music out, but it's not because of the earful frontwoman Brittany Howard has gotten ever since she went solo.
1: I've definitely had fans come up to me and be like, yo, are the Shakes getting back together? I've done lots of interviews like, so what's happening with the Shakes? All valid questions. I always said the same thing. When it's time to do that, it will be time to do that.
0: The question that prompted a yes came from a friend who runs a Tuscaloosa, Alabama venue and booked the Shakes early on.
1: He hit me up and was like, hey, I'm going to put together this fundraiser. COVID hit us really hard. I was like, for sure, dude, I'll do it. But then I had this thought.
2: And she's like, I'm supposed to do it solo. Would you guys want to do it as like a surprise Shake show?
0: That's founding guitarist Heath Fogg.
2: Without hesitation, I think we were all like, yes, absolutely.
0: Including bassist Zach Cockrell.
3: And it felt low pressure enough, just like a good way to get out and do it.
0: Fogg had been focused on family life in North Alabama, while Cockrell had just played on Howard's What Now solo tour.
3: But I wasn't doing any of the press or the writing or any of that. I was just out playing. I know she had a lot on her plate and then jumped right back into this.
0: Besides being creatively spent, Howard felt the political climate weighing on her.
1: The world feels quite overwhelming. And some days it was really hard to access that part of me that wants to create. There's like a big part of me that just wants to lay down in the sun, just like peace, quiet.

0: This time, her bandmates supplied inspiration.
1: Zach, in a lot of ways, was the heart of the creative process of this because he had so much material that he had been working on.
0: Cockrell had recorded a pile of instrumentals at home after his kids were in bed.
2: It was fun to just have my computer, which I just kind of hauled around like a laptop, but it's not a laptop. I would just pull something up and we would mess with it. A lot of ideas came from that.
0: When the Shakes made their last album, it was Howard who had a desktop computer full of fleshed out musical visions. A new world hang
3: outside the window. There's a lot of songs on there that I had already finished, like multi-tracked everything, even the string sections, all the vocal parts, all the harmonies. And then I'd bring it to the guys, and I would very shyly say, like, oh, I kind of got something. I don't know if you're going to like it.
0: But these new songs began with their riffs and grooves.
3: And then I had to fill in the blanks, but I also needed it to be something I believe in and that I actually care about this thing that I'm singing about. I feel hope coming. I feel hope coming. I think it's my worst nightmare to write a song, just to write a song and not be attached to it in any emotional kind of way.
0: After bringing her social consciousness to the foreground more on her solo albums, Howard has found space for that with the Shakes.
3: You know, a song like American Dream, I think the bass line and musically, it was pulling on something heavy, felt sludgy. And obviously that accessed parts of me that felt heavy, felt dark, felt uncertain, felt confused, which is like our climate and society here in America today. What's gonna happen next? It could actually be anything.

0: But much of the new album feels sumptuous and unhurried.
1: For whatever reason, things are coming out just softer and slower than ever before. You could attribute that to age. I don't know. I definitely am always trying to slow things down a little bit in terms of my life, you know, so maybe that's leaking into the music.
0: Howard's eruptive vocal performances help put the Shakes on the map at the start. But now we hear her cultivate the tenderness of her upper register, like she's pointing us to a more deliberately caring way of moving through the world.
2: I feel like that's where the power is, in taking care of each other.

0: And Howard says that dynamic has defined this Shakes reunion.
1: I think we came back together with just a mutual respect of each other's gifts. Like, we're all really good at something. You know, we all bring that to the table. We look at each other now and make more room for each other to express those gifts.
0: For Nashville Public Radio, I'm Julie Hite.

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That is Lorraine with Two-Face here on Nashville's NPR Music Station. Adam Culver chilling with you this Monday afternoon, fresh off the New Music Experience with Jason Moon Wilkins. Cool to hear some Josh Gilligan, new Mike D. First work we've heard from anybody in the Beastie Boys camp in a minute. Linda Linda's and Interpol, that is going to air again on Saturday. Coming your way later on, got some news about Chapel Roan. Played a live gig, a rarity these days, and for a good cause. We're going to talk about 91 Day, which is tomorrow, a little holiday that we made up, celebrating the magic of radio. And why not play a little 6 Degrees of Separation from Father John Misty, Josh Tilleman. That is all heading to you. Next up, Jalen Gonda, whose current tour does not have any Nashville dates. So we're looking back in the archives. 2 years ago, played in our Sonic Cathedral and played as part of our backyard session, so check those out, WNXP.org. Here's Jalen Gonda with Burning Temptation.

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Styrofoam Winos in with Getting Down here on Nashville's NPR Music Station. We are getting down to the end of the Styrofoam Winos reign as Nashville Artist of the Month, last day of August. But we do know this, they're playing October the 29th out at the OG Basement. And just a couple days ago, we went live with their Sonic Cathedral session. So they played some live tunes in this venue just down the hallway from me. And then did a great interview with Jason Moon Wilkins. Want to shout out a couple things. One, Jason Moon Wilkins, very cool New Balance shoes. And then two, the band getting into it, how they make food decisions on the road. Is there a point person? Sounds like the answer is they're pretty democratic and sensitive to somebody's needs if they have a particular hankering for umami out there on the road. Coming to me next, we got some Angus and Julia Stone. This is from a new record coming out September the 4th. It is called Karaoke Bar. When I think of Karaoke Bar, I think of Lipstick Lounge, maybe Printer's Alley. But this album was created in Greece, France, and Australia. I imagine they're choosing from maybe a different array of tunes, like Zooby Zooby Zoo, Wes Anderson soundtrack stuff. Anyway, here is potentially an upcoming karaoke classic. New one from Angus and Julia Stone. It's Monroe.

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1: 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And Second Harvest. 1 in 7 Tennesseans faces hunger, but when others take one action to help those in need, that's when progress is made. 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Secondharvestmidtn.org.

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That is the Womack Sisters with Chauffeur here on Nashville's NPR music station. Adam Culver at the helm this Monday. Welcome on in, trying to close out the month in style. Chauffeur, an appropriate concept as this next little talk. We'll go on a bit of a journey here. So, you remember the big film last year, K-pop Demon Hunters, had that song Golden, which in my mind was maybe the song of the summer. That's how I thought of it retroactively, but it came out kind of late in the season to actually get that designation, folks landing more on Alex Warren's Ordinary. Anyway, that film, or Netflix themselves, currently being sued by a Christian metalcore slash hardcore band by the name of Demon Hunter. Yeah, the band has been around for, I think, over 20 years, actually. And so now suing Netflix, claiming trademark infringement, unfair competition, false designation of origin, even citing mistakes like this. A fan bought a $500 concert ticket thinking it was something to do with the K-pop Demon Hunters. Anyway, this all ties in a way, because an early drummer for this band, matter of fact, he played on their very first record, was Joshua Tillman, who had moved up to the Pacific Northwest. He was even writing band bios for acts that were on Tooth and Nail at that point. And yeah, the Demon Hunter drummer got sick, and so Father John Misty, then going by Josh Tillman, stepped up and played those tunes. He says to this day, there's some of his favorite credits to be able to claim. Here is one of Father John Misty's own, Chateau Lobby number 4.

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never have nothing good.

That is Jack White with Neighbors Blues here on Nashville's NPR music station. Adam Culver, wishing you a happy Monday wherever my voice finds you. Jack White going to be in action two nights here in Nashville, playing October 9th and 10th out at the Truth, brand new venue. And night one sold out, night number two, still some tickets available. Jack playing tunes like we just heard from that latest record, Frozen Charlotte. Coming your way next hour, we're going to check in with Chapel Roan. Played a kind of one-off gig for a good cause and says it may well just give her the bug to play live again more. Also, tomorrow is 91 Day. Yeah, it's a little holiday that we made up celebrating September the 1st. And this radio station, we're looking for your requests. Favorite radio song, songs about the radio. Maybe it's in the lyric. Maybe it's in the title. Maybe it's just in the sort of ecstatic truth of the tune. Call us. Leave a voicemail, 615-320-9100. And that'll be tomorrow. I'm stoked on it. Coming your way next, we got some new music. It's Denzel Curry and Kenneth Bloom featuring Yeba. This is Difference.

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That song was nearly relegated to the digital dustbin of history. New one from the Avalanches featuring Karen O. The tune is Blue Shadows on Nashville's NPR music station. Adam Culver sharing some tunes with you this Monday afternoon. So the Avalanches, couple of members, Andy and Tony, found this old demo in a folder that nobody'd opened for a minute and thought, maybe this would work for a new record. They didn't think that it would have any vocals on it. Seemed to them both it would be probably an instrumental piece. But they did share the demo with Karen O, who sent back vocals. And Tony actually said, "What she recorded still amazes me months after listening," end quote. Described her contribution as something fully formed. Collaboration, elevating things. Next up, another good example. It's Sam Fender and Olivia Dean together. It is a record-breaking song, the longest-running number one single in UK chart history. Yeah, broke a 73-year-old record, Frankie Lane's I Believe. Yeah, Olivia and Sam. Now, at the top of that list, a tune that kind of presents both sides of a relationship that's fallen apart. It's Rain Me In, Sam Fender and Olivia Dean.

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1: 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And Second Harvest, 1 in 7 Tennesseans faces hunger, but when others take one action to help those in need, that's when progress is made. 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

0: This coming Tuesday is 91 Day, and the WNXP gang will be hosting our monthly happy hour at the Coral Club in East Nashville. We really hope you'll join us for a radio-themed DJ set, giveaways, and community. You know, live and in person. We'll be at the Coral Club from 5 till 7pm on Tuesday, September 1st. And hey, a portion of the bar sales goes back to your NPR music station. 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
1: Say oops upside your head. 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

you're going through hell and you're hating yourself. I'm feeling myself, it's hot. When you know that you're caught and you're getting pissed off, it's getting me off. It's hot, it's hot. Oh God, oh God, oh God. People say I'm jealous, but my

That is Chapel Roan with My Kink is Karma here on Nashville's NPR Music Station. Chapel generating some real good karma over the weekend, played out at a new festival. This thing put together by Olivia Rodrigo called Daisy Chain Fields happened on Saturday. My name is Adam, by the way. I did not play the festival, but I am learning about it today. This thing was a rager. They had all sorts of talent on the bill. I'm talking Bikini Kill, Mitski, Dochi, The Breeders, Garbage, and all the artists that performed, they waived their performance fees. So every dollar raised went directly to some different nonprofits. And then the $10 million that they made was matched by the Melinda French Gates Foundation. So now it's $20 million going to these 10 different nonprofits. Impressive stuff there. And Chapel Roan said she really realized that she's been missing the live aspect of music, been kind of holed up making a new record. And yeah, maybe this will encourage some more live gigs before the all-important follow-up to Rise and Fall of Midwest Princess. Next up, we got a local artist. He was actually our Nashville Artist of the Month back in April. Made us a playlist of inspirational tunes, includes Joni Mitchell, Sufjan Stevens, and D'Angelo. Here's Casper Sage with Change Your Mind.

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That is Fontaine's DC, the tune Marianne, here on Nashville's NPR music station. Something serious about that band's music, a real flair for the dramatic. Their next gig in the States, September the 18th, down in Atlanta as part of Shaky Knees. Yeah, tomorrow is September 9-1, and we are celebrating 91 Day. It's a holiday we made up, been doing it for a few years. So, yeah, we've accepted it as a society, as a real thing. And we're asking you to jump in and let us know your favorite song about the radio. That's what we're doing tomorrow, playing songs all about the radio. Call us, 615-320-9100. Let us know why you love this particular tune or the radio in general. I'm trying to think of a corollary art-wise. So playing songs about the radio on the radio. Would that be like if I was a painter and I did a painting that was all about how great canvases are? Is that similar? Anyway, I'll keep working on that math. Next up, we've got Dana and Alden featuring Ebba. This is Lighthouse.

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So glad to have some new Remy Wolf songs for you. That one's called Bottle on Nashville's NPR Music Station. Adam Culver is my name. Been a blast hanging with you this Monday. I'll be back in tomorrow afternoon as part of 91 Day, celebrating the station and the radio itself. Asking for your requests, songs about the radio. Call us 615-320-9100. And then tomorrow evening, afternoon, 5 until 7 p.m., we've got a 91 Day hang. Yeah, out at the Coral Club out east, and going to have some drink specials going on. And Celia going to be spinning some tunes for you. Going to be a blast there. Next up is Billy Ocean. Would you believe it? The original title for this song was European Queen. It did not hit, did not chart. It was retitled Caribbean Queen and then charted for 26 weeks. What's in a title? A lot. Billy Ocean, Caribbean Queen.

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from his Black Radio series. That is Robert Glasper featuring Esperanza Spalding and Q-Tip with Why We Speak. And tomorrow night, Esperanza Spalding will be playing two nights at City Winery on Tuesday and Wednesday. So you can go check out Esperanza Spalding, WNXP, presenting that show at City Winery. And my name is Marquise Munson. I want to say thank you so much for tuning in tonight. Hope you had a great weekend. Hope you had a great start to your week as well on this Monday. If you had a bad case of the Mondays, first and foremost, I'm sorry for that. And secondly, hopefully you hear a song at some point tonight that will uplift your spirit just a little bit. So I'll be here with you until 9 p.m. tonight. Then I'll hand it off to Jason Moon Wilkins for the New Music Experience. And there is a lot of great albums that came out on Friday. So make sure you tune in to NME in the 9 o'clock hour. But speaking of City Winery, this legendary rapper will be stopping by October 29th. Very excited about this show. The legendary Rakim, City Winery, October 29th. Here is Don't Sweat the Technique.

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0: 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It's a good look.

There's a lot of great soul music that comes out of the UK, from El Mean to Cleo Soul, Leanne LaHavis. MT Jones came out earlier this year with a debut record called Joy. And Jordan Rakai, of course. I love Jordan Rakai. But there's another artist I want you to be paying attention to, and that is Brooke Combe. She is from Scotland. She is an incredible soul singer. If you love Northern Soul, that is sort of her lane right now. And that track is called Love Was Made of Stone. She dropped a debut record back in 2025. It is called Dancing at the Edge of the World. So that's a good starting point if you want to go check out the music of Brooke Combe. And right now, here is the musical genius, Stevie Wonder. To me, a very underrated song from Stevie Wonder. This song is Cash in Your Face. Yeah.

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0: New music from Mike D of the Beastie Boys, What We Got. That song featured from his debut solo record. It is called Thank You. That was released on Friday. And you're going to hear another track from this record on the New Music Experience with Jason Moon Wilkins. So make sure you stay tuned in the 9 o'clock hour. But my name is Marquise Munson. I want to say thank you so much for tuning in tonight. I really do appreciate it. And I also want to say, last week was my birthday. I do want to say thank you to all the listeners out there that wished me a happy birthday. I'm still getting them today. My birthday is over, but I celebrate my birthday all throughout the month of August, like many of us do. But I got my birthday gift from my mom that came in the mail this week. And it is a book on hip hop. It's called Hip Hop, A Cultural Odyssey. It is a 420-page book that explores four decades of hip hop history. So it came out 10 years ago, 2011, I want to say. And it also has original essays, profiles on all these game-changing hip hop artists, first-person testimonies from DJs, B-boys, B-girls, graffiti artists, and MCs. And the illustrations and photography in this book is phenomenal. But my biggest takeaway, it's a massive book. It's supposed to be a coffee table book, but it measures at, and I kid you not, 13 by 18, and it weighs 15 pounds. So when it showed up on my doorstep, I looked at it, and it said heavy on the front. And I was like, what did my mom send me for my birthday that's like heavy? And it's this book on hip hop. So I'm going to be reading that all throughout the rest of my life, but it is a massive book. So hopefully I have the strength to carry that book everywhere I go. But in the meantime, here's Dead Prez with Hip Hop.
1: Fake.

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1: 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And Belcourt Theater, now playing the piano in a new restoration. And continuing Tony, starring Dominic Sessa, as 19-year-old Anthony Bourdain. And Teenage Sex and Death at Camp Miasma, opening Friday, Adam Wingard's Onslaught.
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Never Enough by Turnstile was one of my favorite records of 2025. And now you can get a reimagined version of this album because they release Never Enough versions on Friday. And it features the full record done by different artists like Faye Webster covering that song, I Care. You also have Haley Williams, who's also featured on Never Enough, Nourished by Time, Chanel Beads, Elton John doing Seeing Stars. It is a great record from Turnstile and hearing all these different voices on so many great songs from that project. But my name is Marquise Munson, and right now, here's some music from Death Cab for Cutie, this song, Stone Over Water.